0: Okay, here's the thing, guys. Yes, I don't have dick-sucking lips. But you know what I do have that's even better? A dick-sucking heart, okay?
1: Radio Anonymous.

see here before your very eyes is a voyage which, in fact, could last forever and ever, much longer than the lifetime of the universe.

When you go into the shadow of the moon and the moon is between you and the sun, that you see stars that are more brilliant than anything you've ever seen on the clearest nights here on Earth. And then you pass into the lunar sunrise over the lunar surface, and it must be an awe-inspiring sight. I can't wait to see it myself.

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I just calling to see if you're awake yet. And I guess not. Call if you get your coffee and stuff, and then hopefully you'll call me back. Well, I was just thinking maybe we could go and get a bite to eat or something. I had a really fun time last night, and I hope you did too. Well, I love you. Bye.

0: Are you complete that dickhead town?
1: Yeah.
0: Are you complete that dickhead town?
1: Yeah.
2: Excuse me, Nicholas, can you take it really well?
1: I always do.
2: Excuse me, Nicholas, can you?

0: that's a bit of a dick.
1: Excuse me, Mick, this one time. Are you a dirty prat?
2: Yes.
3: I'm not saying big bigger up.

0: Yes.
1: Excuse me, Nicholas Whitehouse. Are you a dirty prat?
0: Yes.
2: Excuse me, Nicholas. Are you a bastard?
1: Yes. Excuse me, Nicholas Whitehouse. Are you a dirty prat?
0: Yes.

aspect matches no known species ID pattern and is therefore in violation of the Genetic Manipulation Act. Over legal planetary residence order 515 from suspect caution, consider it a threat.

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1: You have a remarkable mouth.
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0: I'd like to tell you about a remarkable radio station.
1: You have a remarkable mouth.
0: We have a remarkable radio station.

star, the star, to get yourself luminous body in space. A man can see between 3 and 4 thousand.